done. I wish I had a monkey I could blame this on. What'll I know when the day is through? You ain't nothing like me, I ain't nothing like you. From all I can tell, we were falling apart. You had a blank in your stare, I had a break.